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1: 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I'm Taylor Novinger on the call for your P15s all season long here on the Jams 92.3 and 93.3 FM. Welcome you back to the action here at Bobby Richardson Field here in Riley Park in downtown Sumter, South Carolina. P15s lead 2-0 over Lexington Post 7. Keep in mind, this is a league game. P15s are 3-1 overall, and they're 1-0 in league play, as they won 16-6 the other night. They're trying to get to 2-0 in league play, but Sumter will have to go through this Lexington Post 7 lineup here in the top of the fifth, as the catcher, number 5, Sam Woodyard, will lead things off. Right-handed hitter, 0-for-1 in today's game with a strikeout. Wyatt Monahan still on the mound here for your P15s. The pitch, almost hit him. Woodyard kind of crowds the plate. Umpire does need to be aware of that if that ball does hit him. The 1-0 for Monahan. Inside for a strike. Woodyard talking to the ump there. Tried to poke out that knee a moment ago. Monahan winds the 1-1 pitch. Upstairs. Good eye there from Woodyard. 2-1 to count. P15s do have a pitcher warming up in the right field bullpen out there. Appears to be a lefty. Monahan winds. Delivers. Swung on. Hit up sky high and foul by Woodyard. Count evens at 2 apiece. Lights are on here at Riley Park as the sun is starting to set to my left. Monahan looking for that first out. The 2-2 pitch. Down low and away. Good block there by McKinnon. Man, he's been a wall behind the plate tonight for your P15s. We've mostly seen Gavin Rivers behind the dish, but McKinnon doing a nice job behind the plate. Full count here to the catcher, Woodyard. Monahan winds, delivers, swung on, a hard hit ball, and that is foul down the third base line. Boy, Woodyard got a hold of that one. Looked fair for a moment, but it curved foul. And we'll do it again. Lexington Post 7 appears to have their bullpen active as well at the moment. The 3-2 to Woodyard. Swung on, hit up high. Looks like it could be in play. Ball's just tracking it near the P15 dugout, and it falls right inside the dugout, out of play. Sam Woodyard hanging in there for Lexington Post 7. Big catcher from Gilbert High School. USC Sumter product, Fire Ant, in his last season of American Legion Baseball. McKinnon needing some baseballs. His home plate umpire's a little low, and they're feeding him. Woodyard steps back in. Full count here. Monahan winds, delivers. Swung on a hard hit ball. That is a single into left field by Sam Woodyard. And Lexington Post 7 has something rolling here in the top of the fifth. Second time tonight they've had the leadoff hitter on. And looks like we'll have a substitution. Someone running out there. That'll be Caden Blight. Be the courtesy runner for the catcher, Woodyard. At the plate now for Lexington Post 7 will be the first baseman, number 20, Cooper James. James is 0-for-1 in today's game with a flyout, back in the second as he steps in that right-handed batter's box. Lefty-righty matchup here. P15's looking for that first out here in the fifth. Monahan winds, delivers. A bunt foul there by James. kind of poked out at it and went off his bat toward the P-15 dugout. Sumter has two pitchers out there warming up in their pen. James steps back in. Showing bunt early. Monahan throws over to first, not in time. Pendergrass was crashing hard over there from third. As the P-15's anticipated bunt here. James steps back in. Showing bunt, Pendergrass crashing. The 0-1 for Monahan. James gets the bunt down. Monahan grabs it, tosses it over to first for the nice first out of the inning. But that does advance the runner, Blight, all the way to second base. Nice 1-3 play there by Monahan for out number one. And at the plate now, with the DH, Hart Mason Cup. The Romo grab. Monahan looking for that second out here. As he looks at the runner, the pitch, upstairs, he sailed it. Mason Cup 0-for-1 in today's game. Right, a ground out back in the third inning. Trying to spark some life here in this Lexington Post 7 lineup. Monahan trying to shut him down for your P-15s. 1-0, down low and away. Good job by the catcher McKinnon catching that one. Right at the feet there of Mason Cup. 2-0. A lot of fans in attendance in tonight's game. Had some local all-star teams honored pregame. Monahan looks back at the runner. The 2-0 pitch. Swung on, hit up high. McKinnon is tracking it and will make the catch in foul territory. Great job there by Matthew McKinnon for the second out of the inning. And at the plate now, be the 9-hole hitter for Lexington Post 7, third baseman. Number 17, Mason Lau. Lau drew a walk back in the third and stole a base. See if Monahan can get that final out. Taking his time here on the mound. Now he gathers. Looks back at the runner. The pitch. Upstairs, high there. To Lau. 72 miles per hour. I think Coach DeBose really wants to get one more inning out of him as pitching coach Lennon Delvin coming out to talk here to Monahan, trying to relax the big fella. P-15s just need one more out here in the top of the fifth. They lead 2-0. Lexington Post 7 trying to strike back here with the runner at second. Two outs. A lot of games this week for P-15s as they're trying to conserve some of their pitching staff. And now we're ready to go. Lyle steps back in the right-handed batter's box. Mason Cup. At second. Home plate umpire calls time. Didn't like how long Monahan was taken on the mound to deliver this pitch. Monahan still staring down the batter. Now looks at the runner. The 1-0 pitch. Inside 2-0 now. Monahan's fastball is slowed down a tad and a little uncontrollable at the moment. It's around that 80, 81 miles per hour mark, and now he's 76 with the fastball. The 2-0 pitch swung on a hard hit ball. That's hit right to Johnson at short. He makes the throw, and it goes off the glove of Balls. And one run comes across for Lexington Post 7, as that'll go down as an E6. So Balls couldn't quite hold on to that one. He was already stretching over there at first. And that brings up top of the order for Lexington Post 7. 2-1 our score. P15 still lead. Center fielder Jackson Kuiper at the plate. Lefty-righty matchup here. Monahan looks at the runner at first. Now throws over. P15 bullpen is very active at the moment. See about four or five players down there. Pretty much the entire dugout's on that right field bullpen. Monahan thought about throwing over to first. Now steps back on the rubber. Kuiper patiently awaiting his first pitch here. Monahan glances. The pitch in there for a strike goes off the catcher's glove. McKinnon, the throw to second is not in time. But boy, it was close. I feel like if McKinnon could have come up and just kind of, instead of tossing it, coming up firing, they might would have had the runner at second. So Lyles at second. 0-1 the count here to Kuiper, who's 0-2 in today's game. See if the center fielder for Lexington Post 7 can tie this one up. Monahan winds, delivers the 0-1 pitch upstairs. Good eye there from Kuiper, laying off that high heater. 1-1 the count. Monahan is kind of slowing down here between pitches. Definitely taking his time on the mound for your P15s. As he throws the second, not in time to get Lau. Now he'll step back on the rubber. P15's trying to get the final out of the inning. Lexington Post 7 has scored a run here in the top of the fifth. 2-1 our score. P15's trying to keep it that way. The 1-1 pitch. Just missed the strike zone. Down low and away. Good looking pitch there for Monahan. Just missed. 2-1 the count here to Kuiper. Lau at second with a big lead. Monahan glances over at him. The 2-1 pitch. Outside. Another fastball just out of the strike zone there as Monahan's really struggling. See Coach DeBose looking down the right field line in his pen. Coach and staff discussing things in the dugout. Monahan winds. The 3-1 to Napier. In there for a strike. Beautiful pitch right at the knees. Rose Napier. Full count now. Monahan with three strikeouts in tonight's ball game. Looking for his fourth here. Napier trying to extend the inning here for Lexington. The 3-2 pitch swung on and hit up high into shallow center field, and it is caught! What a play by Bodie Bowden as he makes a diving catch out in center field. My goodness, your P15s are making some incredible plays out in the field tonight as they lead 2-1 over Lexington Post 7 as we head to the bottom of the fifth. We'll be right back with more baseball. 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
1: Welcome back to P15 Baseball. I'm Taylor Nominger on the call for your P15s all season long on the Jams. We welcome you back here to Bobby Richardson Field, here at historic Riley Park. Riley Park was built in 1934. Very old ballpark. P15s and city of Sumter have revitalized the ballpark. Such a nice venue to play some baseball in. As we head to the bottom of the fifth, your Sumter P15s leading 2-1 over Lexington Post 7. And at the plate now will be the 9-hole hitter, center fielder Bodie Bowden. Lefty-righty matchup. Barksdale still on the mound here for Lexington. The pitch. Oh, almost hit Bowden. He kind of moved out of the way. 1-0 the count now is Bowden's 1-for-1 in today's game with a single and scored a run. The pitch outside for a strike. Count evens at 1 apiece. Barksdale going quickly here between pitches. The 1-1 to Bowden swung on and fouled off to the right side. Good crowd on hand tonight. P15 faithful trying to cheer on their team here to another victory. The 1-2 from Barksdale. Swung on, little dribbler. Going to be a tough play for the third baseman. He grabs it, throws across the diamond, and barely gets the out. For the 5-3 out there. Boy, Bodie Bowden was speeding down the line. Really good play over there by Lau to get out number one. And at the plate now will be the first baseman, number 5, B.J. Balls at the plate. Balls is 0-for-1 with the ground out. Pitch outside for a ball there. Lefty-lefty matchup here. Parks still quickly here between pitches. The 1-0 to ball swung on and fouled off. Count evens at 1 apiece. Balls fouled that one off. Almost straight back. Went left of my view here at Riley Park. The 1-1 from Barksdale. Down low and away. Good eye there from B.J. Balls. Such a talented hitter at the plate for your P15s. Leads the team with 7 stolen bags on the season. Barksdale winds the 2-1 pitch. Inside, just a hair high there, says the home plate umpire. 3-1 now. B15 dugout cheering on their teammate Balls here. The 3-1 from Barksdale in there for a strike. Barksdale did a nice job locating that curveball in there. Full count now here to Balls. Barksdale winds, delivers upstairs, and Balls draws the 1-out walk for your P15s. So runner on first, 1 out, and the head coach Lee Burton is coming out to talk things with his pitcher Barksdale. And we'll take a moment to thank our sponsors for tonight's game. Newman's Automotive, Green Insurance Agency and Tax Service, FTC, CarQuest Auto Parts, Daniel Wealth Management, Piggly Wiggly, USC Sumter, CRW Insurance. Thank you for sponsoring tonight's game. Long conversation on the mound here as Lee Burton slowly trotting back. Home plate umpire almost had to come out there. Oops. Lexington's going to stick with Will Barksdale on the mound here. Big lefty. Lexington High School, 2027 guy. At the plate now for your P15s. Be left fielder Corey Bailey. Lefty-righty matchup here. Barksdale looks at the runner at first. That's balls. Now he throws over. Balls is caught in a rundown, but he is safe! Boy, B.J. Balls! He's faster than a missile down to second base. His eighth stolen base on the season, second of tonight's game. Barksdale threw to first. First baseman threw to second. They had him, but just the speed of balls sliding in head first to second base. Barksdale looks over at the runner. The pitch outside for a ball. And B.J. Balls with another stolen bag as he steals to second base. In the P15 dugout, and faithful here at Riley Park are going nuts. Back-to-back stolen bases by Balls. Bailey with the 1-0 count. Barksdale winds. Delivers, swung on, and fouled off by Bailey. Infield will come in for Lexington Post 7 as they're trying to protect this run. Ball's 90 feet from home plate. Barksdale winds. The 1-1 pitch outside. 2-1 now. Bailey 1-for-1 in today's game with a single and an RBI. Back in the third. Also drew a walk back in the first. The 2-1 pitch swung on and hit up high to the left fielder, and he makes the catch. B.J. Balls will tag, and he will score for your P15s. An RBI sack fly there from Corey Bailey. And the P15s extend the lead. They lead 3-1 now over Lexington Post 7. What a good piece of hitting there from Corey Bailey. RBI sack fly there. So two outs. Bases cleared. And at the plate now for your P15s will be number 8, the DH, Mac McDaniel. McDaniel, 0-for-2 in tonight's ball game. The pitch, outside there from Barksdale. 80-mile-per-hour heater. The 1-0 to McDaniel, swung on and missed. Count evens at 1-apiece. McDaniel has made contact with the baseball tonight. Just unable to get on base. The 1-1. Outside. 2-1 now. Will Barksdale definitely does not waste any time between pitches on the mound. The 2-1 to McDaniel. Swung on and hit up high to the right fielder, and he goes back and makes the final out of the inning. Your P15s, they add a run and they lead 3-1 as we head to the top of the 6th. We'll be right back. 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

And Coach DeBose is rolling the dice here. He's keeping Wyatt Monahan on the mound here. B-15s are playing their first of three games in a row, fourth this week. And at the plate now, for Lexington Post 7, will be the left fielder, Reese Binky. The pitch swung on by Binky, slow roller to the second baseman Rivers. He throws and gets the nice 4-3 out. Good play over there by Gavin Rivers for out number one. At the plate now, for Lexington Post 7, will be the second baseman, number two, MJ Hornsby. Hornsby 1-for-2 in today's game. Had a single back in the first. Flew out in the fourth. Trying to get something going here. Lefty-righty matchup. Monahan winds, delivers. In there for a strike. Good-looking pitch there for Monahan, not slowing down here on the mound for your P-15s. Monahan taking his time here, and the home plate umpire calls time. That's not the first time he's done it tonight. Monahan definitely goes a lot slower than Barksdale on the mound. Now he winds the 0-1. Swung on, a hard hit ball to dead away center field. Bowden's tracking it and makes the nice catch for the second out of the inning. It's a two away here in the top of the sixth. And at the plate now for Lexington Post 7 will be the shortstop, number 14, Logan Blight. Blight 0-for-2 in tonight's ball game. A strikeout and a pop out. Trying to start a two out rally here. As your P-15 infield will play back here. Pendergrass pushing towards the grass at third. Ball's playing back at first as well. Monahan winds, delivers, and in there for a strike. Blight thought about swinging, kind of half swung at that one for strike one. P-15 bullpen is active at the moment. The 0-1 upstairs there to Blythe. Talked to Coach DeBose earlier today. Talked about how he wants to get every ounce of pitching from this pitching staff this week. The 1-1 pitch in there for a strike, a beautiful curve. And that's been Monahan's pitch that's really gotten a lot of these players out. Really froze a lot of these Lexington batters. See if Monahan can get that final out. The 1-2 pitch swung on and fouled off there by Blight. Wyatt Monahan, big lefty from Sumter High School. Sumter grad, graduated this spring. The 1-2 pitch here to Blight. And it's way upstairs, and McKinnon doesn't even attempt to catch it. That's a wild pitch there for Monahan. And Logan Blight has battled back here. 2-2 the count now. P-15's trying to get that final out. The 2-2 pitch. Down low and away. Good job there by Blight. Laying off that low ball there. It's a full count. P-15's lead 3-1. Monahan gives the nod to McKinnon. 3-2 pitch. Swung on and fouled off. By Blight. Down to the P-15 hitting complex down there. They're also building a clubhouse as well. And we'll do it again. Blight steps back in. Monahan winds the pitch. Inside, and Blight draws the two-out walk for Lexington Post 7. So he'll be at first base. And at the plate now will be the right fielder, number four, Dalton.

0: Dalton Taylor. Taylor made that incredible catch a few innings ago out right field, kind of came over from foul territory. We've seen a lot of good catches tonight by both teams. Lefty-lefty matchup. Monahan winds, delivers, swung on. Dribbler hit to the third first baseman. Balls, and he makes a nice 3-UA for the final out of the inning. We played 5.5 innings. Your P-15s, they lead 3-1 as we head to the bottom of the sixth. We'll be right back. 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
0: Welcome back to P15 Baseball. I'm Taylor Nobinger on the call for your P15s all season long here on the Jams. We welcome you back here to the action here on the bottom of the sixth. P15s lead 3-1 over Lexington Post 7. And Lexington Post 7 has made a FTC call to the bullpen. New pitcher on the mound is a tall, lanky, left-handed pitcher, number 15, Aiden Bowers from Gilbert High School. 6-footer, 200-pound prospect. Getting his warm-up tosses on the mound right now. Well, we've seen all but lefty pitchers in this game. Barksdale got the start for Lexington Post 7. And for your P15s, Wyatt Monahan has pitched 6 innings and done a nice job, only giving up 1 run. P15s will try to add some insurance runs, up by 2 runs. And leading things off for them will be the second baseman, number 19, Gavin Rivers. Rivers has had a really nice night. He's 2-for-2 with 2 singles and 1 RBI back in the first. Played really well at second base. Been real impressed with Rivers out in the field. You know, you primarily see him at catcher as he steps in the right-handed batter's box. Lefty-righty matchup. Bowers winds, delivers in there for a strike. They call it a ball. 81 miles per hour from Bowers. See if Rivers can lead things off here for your P15s. The 1-0 in there for a strike. Count evens at 1 apiece. P15 bullpen is dead at the moment. Seeing a little action out there in Lexington Post 7's bullpen. The 1-1 pitch. Outside. Good eye there from Rivers. And a really good bat in the P15 lineup all season long. Gets the pitchers into really deep counts. The 2-1 from Bowers. Outside, 3-1 now. Excuse me, they call that a strike. 2-2 now on the outside part of the plate. See if Rivers can get something going here. The 2-2 from Bowers. Swung on, and Rivers fouls it off to the right side. And we'll do it again. Wally Bowers, tall pitcher on the mound here for Lexington. Trying to make quick work of the P15 order. Sumter leading by two runs. The 2-2 swung on, and that is slapped to the right side. First baseman grabs it, James, and he throws it too high for his pitcher. And that'll go down as an E3 error there on the first baseman, James. So James did a nice job fielding it, but that was just such a hard hit ball there by Rivers. James flipped it up to his pitcher, Bowers, but just went off his glove. Hopefully Rivers is okay. He's kind of shaking things off. I don't know if he hit the bag awkward, but it appears to be in some pain. As we'll pause here for a moment. Boy, that is not good for your P15s. Looks like he's holding his hand or something. See if Coach DeBose doesn't get a pinch runner out there. Rivers appears to be all right. And we're ready to go. And at the plate now, for your P15s, will be the third baseman, number 4, Justin Pendergrass. Pendergrass 0-2 in tonight's ball game, trying to get something going here. With the runner on first, no outs in the bottom of the 6. He shows bunt, bunts it foul toward the P15 dugout. Good job by the Lexington third baseman, Lau, crashing in. We'll see if Coach Mooneyhan gives Pendergrass the bunt call again. Rivers takes the lead off first base. Bowers looks over. The pitch upstairs for a ball. Good eye there by Pendergrass, who was showing bunt. 1-1 the count. Bowers has some velocity behind those pitches. 80 miles per hour heater. Bowers looks at the runner at first. That's Rivers. Pendergrass shows bunt. The pitch outside for a ball. 2-1 now. Boy, Mason Lau over there at third base. He just comes charging in every time Pendergrass shows bunt. He's getting his workout out there. The pitch outside again. 3-1 the count here to Pendergrass. Two to the count. Rivers with the big lead over there at first. And he goes. The pitch in there for a strike. And Rivers advances to second base as Pendergrass goes down looking. But Rivers will advance to second base. Run on second, one out. And the P15s have made a call to their bench. They're bringing in a pinch hitter, number 13, Britton Pack, at the plate. Lefty-righty matchup. The pitch, Pack swings and misses at that one. 0-1 the count. See if Pack can provide a spark here and add to this 3-1 advantage for your P15s. Bowers winds, delivers in there for a strike. Beautiful pitch there from Aiden Bowers. 84 mile per hour heater. Boy, he's heating up on the mound here for Lexington Post 7. Rivers with a big lead over there at second for your P15s. The 0-2 to Pack swung on and missed, and Brent Pack, the Lakewood Gator, goes down swinging. So two outs, runner at second. At the plate now, be another pinch hitter, Connor Carter. Carter, number 10, at the plate now. The Lawrence Manning Academy prospect, 2027 player. Bowers winds, delivers, way outside. Great job by the catcher, Woodyard, catching that baseball. I don't know how he came out of the stance and caught that. Incredible play behind the dish there for Lexington. 1-0 the count here to Carter. Bowers trying to get that final out. The 1-0. Carter swung on. Right to the shortstop. The shortstop grabs it, throws across the diamond for the nice 6-3 out to end the inning. The P-15s, they lead 3-1 as we head to the top of the seventh. And they're looking for three more outs. Don't go away. We'll be right back. 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
0: 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Welcome you back in to Bobby Richardson Field here at historic Riley Park in downtown Sumter, South Carolina. Coach T. DeBose, new head coach for your P15s this season. And he's going to roll the dice here, going with Wyatt Monahan, still on the mound. The big Sumter High grad this spring. Monahan trying to pitch a complete game here, but he'll have to get through this strong Lexington Post 7 lineup. P15 still lead 3-1. And at the plate now will be the catcher number 5, Sam Woodyard. Lefty-righty matchup. Woodard 1-for-2 in today's game with a single and a strikeout. The pitch in there for a ball. Strike right at the knees. Monahan trying to get the first out here in the top of the seventh. Monahan winds. The pitch swung on, and that'll be a single into shallow center field for Woodyard. That's his second single on the night. And the leadoff runner on here for Lexington. Looks like they're going to have a courtesy runner here for Woodyard. That's going to be number 8, Caden Blight, coming out to run. And the pitching coach for your P15s, Lennon Delvins, out there very fast, talking to Monahan, trying to calm him down. Lee Burton out of the dugout for Lexington, gathering his batters here, going over some strategy. And Coach Landon Delvin's going to make a FTC call to the bullpen. We'll take a short 30-second break. We'll see who the new pitcher is for your Sumter P15s. 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
0: Welcome you back to P15 Baseball. I'm Taylor Nominger here at Bobby Richardson Field, here at Riley Park. Your P15s, they lead 3-1 You're in the top of the seventh. Lexington Post 7 had a nice single a moment ago. Leadoff single at that with the catcher Woodyard. And the P-15s have made a call to the bullpen. And they're going to bring in number 12, Brody Stanfield. We talked to Joseph Chapman last week, and he talked about how many left-handed pitchers P-15s have this year. So they're very lefty-heavy this summer. We've seen Stanfield before as he's warming up on the mound here for your P-15s, trying to shut him down. Stanfield, another Sumter High Gamecock, 2028 prospect, rising junior, getting his warm-up pitches. P-15s come into this contest tonight, 3-1 on the season, 1-0 in league play. Lexington Post 7, 4-2 overall, 0-1 in league play. P-15s won 16-6 over Lexington on Monday night. Trying to get another win and get to 2-0 in league play here at Riley Park on a beautiful Wednesday night here in Sumter, South Carolina. Stanfield is ready. And at the plate now for Lexington Post 7 will be the first baseman, number 20, Cooper James. James is 0-2 in tonight's ballgame. He's showing bunt early. Carter is over there at third base, and he pulls it back for a ball, and the throwdown is not in time. Rivers threw it there, and no one was covering the bag. So a stolen bag there by Blight. So runner at second, no outs. Tying run at the plate here for Lexington Post 7. P-15s have also put Connor Carter over there at third. And subbed out Pendergrass. Probably getting him warm up in the bullpen. Stanfield staring down the batter. 0-1 the count here to James. Stanfield looks back at the runner. The pitch, outside, gets away from the catcher McKinnon. And Blight will advance to third base. So runner on third, no outs here. Stanfield looks a little flustered at the moment on the mound here for your P-15s. As Sumter's in desperate need of that first out here in the top of the seventh. Leading 3-1. Stanfield gathers. The 1-1 to James. Outside. Good job by James. Laying off that pitch on the outside part of the plate. 2-1 the count. Stanfield going slowly here between pitches. The 2-1 to James, upstairs for a ball. 3-1 the count now to Cooper James. P-15s don't want to walk him here and bring that winning run to the plate for Lexington. See if Stanfield can get back in this count. 3-1 pitch, swung on, a hard hit ball up the middle. That'll be an RBI single for Cooper James. And 3-2 our score as Lexington Post 7 has striked back here in the top of the seventh. And this one is not over, folks. So run on first, no outs. And at the plate now for Lexington will be the DH, number 1, Hart Mason Cup. He's 0-2 in tonight's game as head coach Lee Burton over there talking some strategy with him. Gives him a tap on the shoulder. Now sends him there to the plate. Boy, Burton giving a lot of signs over there to the runner at first, James. Lexington might have a hit and run on or a But still, you never know. Stanfield looks at the runner. As he winds, showed bunt. Throw to first is not in time by McKinnon. And that's exactly what Lexton had there. Had that bunt sign on. 1-0 the count now to Mason Cup. Boy, we've got an entertaining game here at Riley Park. 3-2 our score. Stanfield looks at the runner. He shows bunt. He gets the bunt down. Stanfield grabs it, throws it to first, and gets the nice 1-3 out for out number one. But James will advance to second base. So he'll be at second with one out for Lexington Post 7. And at the plate now will be the third baseman, number 17, Mason Lau. Lau steps in the right-handed batter's box. Stanfield trying to get that second out here for your P15s in the top of the seventh. Stanfield looks at the runner, James, at second. Now he winds, delivers an outside pitch there. Good job by the catcher, McKinnon, coming over all the way into the left-handed batter's box to make the catch. Dug out on the railing here, trying to cheer on Stanfield for your P15s, as no one's warming up in the bullpen at the moment. Lyle steps back in. Stanfield dangling that arm there. Now he winds. 1-0 to Lau. It's in there, swung on, and then fouled off. 78-mile-per-hour heater. P15s could really use a strikeout here. Stanfield coming in relief for Wyatt Monahan, who's pitched six innings tonight for your P15s. McKinnon looking towards the dugout. Looks like pitch comm's not working. 1-1 the count here to Lau. Stanfield looks at the runner. Looks back. Now he winds. The pitch swung on, and that is just off the glove of Rivers at second base. And do they get him at first? They do! The 4-3 play, a huge job there by Gavin Rivers. That ball was hit directly to him, and it went off his glove. He sticked with it, grabbed it, threw it over to first for the second out of the inning. And Coach Lee Burton for Lexington Post 7 is furious. He's immediately out of the dugout. Can't believe what that call. Boy, that is a huge second out for your P15s. Umpires are talking things over here. Rivers made a nice play over at second base, but Lexington Post 7 is still in it, trailing by one run here. P15s lead 3-2 with two outs. Runner at second here for Lexington. And at the plate now will be the top of the order, number 10, the center fielder, Jackson Kuiper. Kuiper's 0-for-3 in today's game. He's due here for Lexington. See if Stanfield can get that final out here for your P15s. Lefty-righty matchup. Stanfield glances over at the runner. The pitch in there for a strike. Beautiful pitch there from Brody Stanfield. Trying to get that final out. We've seen Stanfield pitch a few innings for your P15s this season. None bigger than right here in the top of the seventh. The 0-1 pitch, swung on, little chopper to the second baseman Rivers. He throws offline. Rivers ball. The ball got stuck in his glove. He threw to first, not in time. And Kuiper beats it out. So runners on the corners for Lexington. Nice piece of hitting there. And at the plate now will be the left fielder, number 18, Reese Binky. Binky's 0-3 in tonight's ballgame. Stanfield steps off the rubber, trying to reset things here for your P15s. Now he steps back on. Binky patiently awaiting the pitch upstairs for a ball. P15 bullpen is dead at the moment. Stanfield looks at the runner at third. That's James. Now he winds. The 1-0 to Binky. In there for a strike. Stanfield painted that outside corner with a nice curve. Count evens at one apiece. Stanfield looks around at the runners. Now steps back on the rubber. The young Sumter High School 2028 prospect on the mound here for your P15s. And a huge moment. Trying to shut things down. Stanfield winds. The 1-1 pitch. Down low and away. And a good block there by Matthew McKinnon. That ball was in the dirt and the left-handed batter's box. As James was able to stay at third base for Lexington. Stanfield looks at the runner at first. The 2-1 pitch to Binky. Runner goes and no throw. As Kuiper steals second base for Lexington Post 7. So runners at second and third, two outs. 3-1 the count here to Binky. First base is open. Stanfield trying to get that final out for your P15s. Stanfield winds, delivers in there for a ball as Binky draws the two-out walk and the bases are loaded for Lexington Post 7. And at the plate now will be the second baseman, number 2, MJ Hornsby. Hornsby's 1-3 in tonight's ballgame with a single back in the first and two flyouts in the fourth and sixth inning. As the pitching coach is coming out for your P15s, Landon Delavan. Looks like he's going to make another pitching change. As he's talking to Stanfield here. Long, heated conversation on the mound here as all the infielders are on the mound talking to their pitching coach. As Stanfield will come out. And Landon Delavan, new pitching coach for your P15s this season. And I've been waiting and waiting to see this pitcher on the mound for your P15s. As he makes a call, not to the bullpen, but to the field. As he brings left fielder Corey Bailey to the mound for your P15s. Corey Bailey pitched well in several games last summer for your P15s. Got him a win over Florence Post 1. That's a perennial league power in a South Carolina American Legion baseball. P15s are kind of fortunate to be out of that league, and they find themselves in a new league this year as they're in there with Richland Post 215, Lexington Post 7, and West Columbia Post 78. So they've moved them to the Midlands region. So new region for the P15s. As Corey Bailey had to get one of the bench players to get his pitching glove. As he's grabbing it and still a long heated discussion as McKinnon finally goes back to home plate for these warm-up pitches. And we'll take a short break. 3-2 our score. Your P15s lead here in the top of the seventh. Lexington Post 7 has the bases loaded with two outs. We'll be right back. Don't go away. 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
8: Weather Channel forecast for the Midlands. Just an isolated thunderstorm for tonight. Low 71 degrees. Increasing storm chances late this week, Thursday, Friday, with upper 90s in the forecast. And dangerous heat indices. Factor in the heat and humidity. We've got heat indices in the triple digits. And we've got upper 90s for the weekend, too. Higher storm chances early next week, Monday and Tuesday. I'm meteorologist Scott Laurie Moore at the Weather Channel.
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0: Welcome back to P15 Baseball. I'm Taylor Nominger on the call for your P15s all season long. You're on the Jams 92.3 and 93.3 FM. Your P15s have made a call to the bullpen. It's called the bullpen. It's brought to you by FTC. And they're bringing in left fielder Corey Bailey on the mound. Big right-handed pitcher. Bailey's been around this team for quite some time. Long time Sumter P15. In his last season, looking to end things here. Bases loaded for Lexington Post 7. And at the plate now will be the second baseman, MJ Hornsby. Two outs here in the top of the 7. Lexington Post 7 has scored a run here, made things interesting. 3-2 our score. Sumter trying to get that final out here. They'll have to go through MJ Hornsby from Gray Collegiate Academy. Bailey winds, delivers in there for a strike. Beautiful pitch there right down Broadway. Righty-righty matchup here. Fans are getting fired up here at Riley Park. Trying to cheer on Bailey on the mound here. Infield back to regular depth. The 0-1 pitch. Swung on, hit up high in the infield. This could be it. Balls calls him off and gets the final out of the inning. Your P15s, they win 3-2 over Lexington Post 7. A very hairy top of the 7th. But your P15s get out of it, and they go to 4-1 overall and 2-0 in league play. Your P15s will go to first place in their league. Meanwhile, Lexington Post 7 will fall to 4-3 overall, 0-2 in league play. Your P15s will be on the road tomorrow night for the final game of this three-game series against Lexington Post 7. So this will be a good one, and they'll be back home against Horry County, stepping out of conference play here at Riley Park on Friday night. As your P15s, they get the win, 3-2 over Lexington Post 7. 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
9: Weather channel forecast for the Midlands, just an isolated thunderstorm for tonight, low 71 degrees, increasing storm chances late this week, Thursday, Friday, with upper 90s in the forecast, and dangerous heat indices. Factor in the heat and humidity. We've got heat indices in the triple digits, and we've got upper 90s for the weekend, too. Higher storm chances early next week, Monday and Tuesday. I'm meteorologist Scott Laurie Moore at the Weather Channel.
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8: Weather Channel forecast for the Midlands, just an isolated thunderstorm for tonight, low 71 degrees, increasing storm chances late this week, Thursday, Friday, with upper 90s in the forecast, and dangerous heat indices. Factor in the heat and humidity, we've got heat indices in the triple digits, and we've got upper 90s for the weekend too. Higher storm chances early next week, Monday and Tuesday. I'm meteorologist Scott Lauriemore at the Weather Channel.
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4: Weather Channel forecast for the Midlands, just an isolated thunderstorm for tonight, low 71 degrees, increasing storm chances late this week, Thursday, Friday, with upper 90s in the forecast, and dangerous heat indices. Factor in the heat and humidity, we've got heat indices in the triple digits, and we've got upper 90s for the weekend, too. Higher storm chances early next week, Monday and Tuesday. I'm meteorologist Scott Laurie Moore at the Weather Channel.
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2: Weather Channel forecast for the Midlands. Just an isolated thunderstorm for tonight. Low 71 degrees. Increasing storm chances late this week. Thursday, Friday with upper 90s in the forecast. And dangerous heat indices. Factor in the heat and humidity. We've got heat indices in the triple digits. And we've got upper 90s for the weekend, too. Higher storm chances early next week, Monday and Tuesday. I'm meteorologist Scott Lauriemore at the Weather Channel.
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3: Weather channel forecast for the Midlands. Just an isolated thunderstorm for tonight. Low 71 degrees. Increasing storm chances late this week. Thursday, Friday with upper 90s in the forecast. And dangerous heat indices. Factor in the heat and humidity. We've got heat indices in the triple digits. And we've got upper 90s for the weekend, too. Higher storm chances early next week, Monday and Tuesday. I'm meteorologist Scott Lauriemore at the Weather Channel.
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3: Weather Channel forecast for the Midlands, just an isolated thunderstorm for tonight, low 71 degrees, increasing storm chances late this week, Thursday, Friday, with upper 90s in the forecast, and dangerous heat indices. Factor in the heat and humidity. We've got heat indices in the triple digits, and we've got upper 90s for the weekend, too. Higher storm chances early next week, Monday and Tuesday. I'm meteorologist Scott Laurie Moore at the Weather Channel.
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1: Okay, party people in the house. You're about to witness something you've never witnessed before. Yes, it's the original human beatbox, Dougie Fresh, and his partner, the Grand Wizard, MC Ricky D, and that's me in the place to be. And we're going to show you how we do it for 85 Kick It Live, all right? Because I got a funny feeling you're all sick of all these crab rappers biting their rhymes because they're backstabbers. But when it comes to me and my friend Doug Fresh here, there is no competition because we are the best. Yeah, finesse and press, which we prove, and y'all will realize that we are the move. So listen close, so you all don't miss, as we go a little something like this. Hit it! Oh yeah. You know what? 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
2: Weather Channel forecast for the Midlands. Just an isolated thunderstorm for tonight. Low 71 degrees. Increasing storm chances late this week, Thursday, Friday, with upper 90s in the forecast. And dangerous heat indices. Factor in the heat and humidity. We've got heat indices in the triple digits. And we've got upper 90s for the weekend, too. Higher storm chances early next week, Monday and Tuesday. I'm meteorologist Scott Laurie Moore at the Weather Channel.
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3: Weather Channel forecast for the Midlands, just an isolated thunderstorm for tonight, low 71 degrees, increasing storm chances late this week, Thursday, Friday, with upper 90s in the forecast, and dangerous heat indices. Factor in the heat and humidity. We've got heat indices in the triple digits, and we've got upper 90s for the weekend, too. Higher storm chances early next week, Monday and Tuesday. I'm meteorologist Scott Laurie Moore at the Weather Channel.
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3: Weather channel forecast for the Midlands. Just an isolated thunderstorm for tonight. Low 71 degrees. Increasing storm chances late this week. Thursday, Friday with upper 90s in the forecast. And dangerous heat indices. Factor in the heat and humidity. We've got heat indices in the triple digits. And we've got upper 90s for the weekend, too. Higher storm chances early next week, Monday and Tuesday. I'm meteorologist Scott Laurie Moore at the Weather Channel.
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0: DJ Jazzy Jeff and the Fresh Prince and Summertime here inside your morning hip hop hustle with your Mac man. And we're not officially in summer yet. That's Father's Day, first day of summer. But after Memorial Day, we're pretty much in summer, so summertime is appropriate right now. Warm temperatures outside, temperatures into the 90s, 98 by this weekend. And speaking of this weekend, in Sumter, the grand opening of Dave's Hot Chicken takes place this Friday and Saturday. I'll be out broadcasting live at Dave's Hot Chicken on Jams 92.3 and 93.3 here in our Sumter Market. I'll be there from 2 until 4 at the Dave's Hot Chicken on Broad Street. That's right there at the Westmark Plaza. So you can come by. They're going to have a great time. They got a lot scheduled to be out there. And our friends from Dave's Hot Chicken will be here today to talk about what's going on, the event, the chicken, the whole nine. They're bringing chicken with them. So I'll tell you how good it is. I'll do my best to be descriptive on the radio. I might have a mouthful of chicken, though. So our friends from Dave's Hot Chicken will be here. Got events coming up this weekend to tell you about. Lots of great events going on. Got one coming up today. We're going to tell you about it in Maysville. Of course, always busy inside the hustle. We got Carolina Saves coming up. And our Thursday question of the day. What's your go-to excuse when you don't want to go somewhere? Don't act like you don't already have one. I know you got one. So go ahead and tell it. Leave it on our Facebook post. The question is posted and pinned to the top of our page. You can also leave us a comment on the Jams Radio Hotline, 803-250-5933. That's 803-250-5933. 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More coming up for you inside your Morning Hip Hop Hustle. 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

0: Incorporated. That is. That's when he got a little funky with it, y'all. And Mass Ace was around for a while before Mass Ace Incorporated came up in 1990 and 91. He's one of those old school rappers. He was in the symphony with Big Daddy Kane, Craig G, and Kool G Rap. So he goes all the way back to like the beginning of hip hop. He's one of those guys that has staying power. So love Mass Ace, man. Listen to some of his old stuff. Now, pull that up for me. 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In Florence, 843-678-9393. 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And in Sumter, 803-775-2321. Call those numbers. And if you didn't catch it when I just barked those numbers out, they're located on the top and all over each individual market page when you go to them. So check it out, CarolinaSaves.com, and make the most of your money. Our Jams question of the day: what's your go-to excuse when you don't want to go somewhere? 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It's there on our pages, pinned to the top. You can also hit us up on the Jams radio hotline, 803-250-5933. That's 803-250-5933. Our Thursday question of the day: what's your go-to excuse when you don't feel like going somewhere? I know you got one. You already got one. Just let us know. More coming up for you inside your morning hip-hop hustle. The Notorious B.I.G. on the way for you. Lil Wayne, Kool G Rap, and DJ Polo. And we'll tell you about an event coming up in Maysville. 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
2: 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Inside your morning hip hop hustle with your Mac man Eric Mac. 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What's your go-to excuse when you don't want to go somewhere? I know you got one. Let us know what it is. Leave a comment on our Facebook post. The question is posted and pinned to the top of our page. You can also hit us up on the Jams Radio hotline, 803-250-5933. 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Our question of the day. What's your go-to excuse when you don't feel like going somewhere? 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
8: Weather Channel forecast for the Midlands, heading straight into a summer heat wave. Pure sunshine here today, temperatures climbing rapidly into the mid-90s. Gentle southwest breeze blowing at 5 to 10 won't offer much relief. Tonight stays clear and warm, 76. Friday and Saturday turn dangerously hot, peaking near 100 degrees and a slight chance of afternoon thunderstorms. Richard DeWedding at the Weather Channel.
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1: 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My brother DJ K-Mac, he's got another good one. 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

0: Mac doing it once again here for your morning drive mix. That's Super Lover C and Casanova Rudd for you. Girls, I got them locked. Oh, man. Those are the songs, man. That late 80s, mid-80s, late 80s, early 90s hip-hop, man. That's where it's at. That's my thing, y'all. That's my jam. You catch DJ K-Mac every weekday morning here inside the Morning Hip-Hop Hustle with the Morning Drive Mix kicking off at 7 o'clock hour. And our other Jams Radio Network DJs, you can catch them on our stations as well. DJ Ski every weekday inside the happy hour with Uncle Buddha with the inside the house party, that is, with Uncle Buddha and the happy hour from 5 until 6. On Friday nights, DJ Diction and DJ B-Weezy, they got you going from 8 until 10. And then on 10 to midnight on Fridays, we got DJ Taz, the one and only. 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He's got the Saturday Night Ride for you from 8 until 10. And then the legendary DJ Al takes over from 10 until midnight. 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More coming up for you on the way. Got some Lloyd for you, Destiny's Child, Ziggy. I'm going to tell you about the Sumter Women's Veterans Connect that's coming up in Sumter, the third annual. 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Also, our friends from Dave's Hot Chicken, they'll be here to tell you about the grand opening in Sumter as well. And our Thursday question of the day, what's your go-to excuse when you don't feel like going somewhere? 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

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And coming up this weekend, June 12th, the third annual Sumter Women's Veterans Connect, celebrating Women's Veterans Recognition Day. 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That's 803-436-2303. Women served, women strong, women connected. 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Go ahead and let us know what it is. Leave your comment on our Facebook post. The question is posted and pinned to the top of our page. You can also hit us up on the Jams Radio Hotline, 803-250-5933. That's 803-250-5933. Don't act like you don't have one already. What's your go-to excuse when you don't feel like going somewhere? More on the way for you. Coming up, Chris Brown, Total. That's some Usher for you. And have you ever heard of a backwards beach day? Little

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0: Usher, you remind me, it's not your morning hip-hop hustle with your Mac Man. And a mom online is going viral for her brilliant idea because it's so obvious you'll say, why didn't I think of that before? Now, it's called Backwards Beach Days. And it just means instead of waking up early, fighting the crowds, and staying at the beach for the hottest part of the day, you go later, closer to sunset. And she was mainly concerned with her young kids and how they're always cranky, having to deal with lunch and nap times out there. She said most of the time, it's just a disaster. Instead, have a relaxing morning, feed your kids, let them take a nap, and then after everyone's refreshed, go out to the beach. And a lot of people will be leaving when you're arriving, so you'll get more of the beach to yourself. Now, she's taking credit for that. She posted it on TikTok. I figured that out a long time ago. Like, I leave. I'm about 2.5 hours from Myrtle Beach. I leave home after noon. I get to the beach around about 3. I get something to eat. I go out to the water about 4:30. Everybody's packing up because they got sunburned. They're tired. They got sand in the shoes and the pants. And they're wet and they're sandy. And they're ready to go. And they're hot and they're bothered. And the breeze just hitting. And I'm just getting right. And I got the beach to myself for 3 to 4 hours. Yeah. Backwards Beach Days. It's got a name now, so I know what to call it. A Jams Radio Hotline Network question of the day. What's our go-to excuse when you don't want to go somewhere? Tell us what your excuse is. Leave us a comment on our Facebook page. The question is posted and pinned to the top. Also, you can leave us a comment on the Jams Radio Hotline, 803-250-5933. That's 803-250-5933. Our question of the day, what's your go-to excuse when you don't want to go somewhere? You don't feel like going? What do you tell people? I'm going to give you some of our responses a little bit later on here inside The Hustle. Also, coming up later on inside The Hustle, our friends from Dave's Hot Chicken will be here. They'll talk about the Florence location. They'll talk about the grand opening coming up in something this weekend. Dave's Hot Chicken. I'm going to get a sample some before we talk to him. So I will tell you how good it is. I'm a chicken connoisseur. More coming up for you inside your morning hip hop hustle. On the way, got some Dr. Dre, Mary J. Blige, got some Jay-Z as well. Plus, we got a Juneteenth celebration coming up this weekend in Alkaloo. Gonna tell you about that. And again, our friends from Dave's Hot Chicken. This is your morning hip hop hustle on your Jams Radio Network.
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3: Weather Channel forecast for the Midlands. Heading straight into a summer heat wave. Pure sunshine here today. Temperatures climbing rapidly into the mid-90s. Gentle southwest breeze blowing at 5 to 10 won't offer much relief. Tonight stays clear and warm, 76. Friday and Saturday turn dangerously hot, peaking near 100 degrees and a slight chance of afternoon thunderstorms. Richard DeWedding at the Weather Channel.
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Leave a comment on our Facebook page. 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

0: Cool C. The Glamorous Life here inside your morning hip hop hustle with your Mac man, Eric Mac. 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Our question of the day: what's your go-to excuse when you don't feel like going somewhere? Now, we've got some pretty good excuses. I'm not feeling up to being social tonight. I've had a long day and need to recharge. Something came up at home. I'm feeling a little under the weather. I totally overbooked myself. So that's what some people are saying. What's your excuse? We got some off-the-wall ones as well. A little more creative. We'll give you those a little bit later on here inside the hustle. Coming up for you, musically. Got some Black Project Pat on the way. Big Daddy Kane. We got phrases we've been saying wrong our entire lives. We're going to tell you about that as well. Plus, our friends from Dave's Hot Chicken are on the way. So we're going to talk about Dave's Hot Chicken and the grand opening coming up in Sumter this weekend. This is your morning hip-hop hustle on Jams 92.3, 93.3 in Sumter, Jams 95.7 in Orangeburg, and Jams 107.5 in Florence, your Jams Radio Network.
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Big Daddy Kane and Warm It Up Kane inside your morning hip hop hustle. Have you ever said anything confidently only for people to laugh at you? You know, like, you know, that a ha, and then they go, yeah. Then you might realize you've been saying it wrong your entire life. Now, someone on Reddit asked the question, what sayings did you say incorrectly for decades without anyone noticing? And what did you think it meant? So, you know, this could have been my question of the day for today, but I decided to just use this for this segment. This is pretty good. Now, here's some of the responses on Reddit. Instead of saying might as well, one person thought it was minus well, like the minus sign well, minus well. Someone said, my brother thought that people lived next to us were next door neighbors. Next door, not next door. Sometimes we say it like next door. We say it so fast, sounds like store, but it's next door. He thought it was next door neighbors. Someone said they were in their 30s when they realized that cease and assist was really cease and desist. Cease and assist, cease and desist. Like, stop. Yeah. Up and Adam instead of up and Adam. Yeah. Who's Adam, by the way? Bonfire instead of bonfire. Play it by year instead of play it by ear. Now, my grandma actually said play it by ear. She meant ear, but yeah, with that Gucci Gullah accent, it came out, yeah. Play it by ear. Mm-hmm. One man thought a wheelbarrow was wheelbarrows with an L for most of his life. And another man said holier than hell instead of holier than thou his whole life until someone finally corrected him. I'm pretty sure some church people looked at him like, what did you just say? So, you know, there's probably things that you've probably been saying wrong your entire life. Like, I remember, like, being in, like, preschool, and I was, like, the king or something. My mom

0: posted and pinned to the top. You can also leave your comment on a Jams Radio hotline, 803-250-5933. A Jams Radio question of the day. What's your go-to excuse when you don't feel like going somewhere? Now, some of the responses we've gotten, I'm going to sit this one out, but thank you for inviting me. That's so nice. My social battery is officially dead. Not so nice. Already changed it to my pajamas, so the decision has been made. So, those are some of the responses we've been getting. Let us know what your response is. Once again, hit us up on the Jams Radio hotline, 803-250-5933, or you can leave your comment directly on our post. 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

0: salt and pepper and push it here inside your morning hip-hop hustle on your Thursday with your Mac man, Eric Mac. And I tell you what, man, it smells like heaven in here right now because we got my friends from Dave's Hot Chicken. They are here right now with some of that hot chicken in here right now. I got my friend Dustin. He's from Dave's Hot Chicken. Dustin, how you doing this morning?
1: You know what? I'm phenomenal. How are you?
0: I'm doing a lot better now that you guys are here with this chicken, man.
1: Oh, well, thank you.
0: Yes, sir. Yes, sir. So, you guys got a big grand opening going on. This is your eighth location.
1: Our eighth location, yes, sir.
0: Yes, sir. And you guys just opened up in Florence recently, right?
1: Well, we opened up last year.
0: Last year.
1: That's 1935 West Palmetto. And we just opened up our Sumter store. Today is our soft opening.
0: Soft opening
1: tonight
0: today.
1: Is Influencer Night.
0: Influencer Night.
1: Yes, sir. Right. And then tomorrow, the big day.
0: The big, boom.
1: 10:30 a.m. Ribbon cutting ceremony.
0: Cutting ceremony.
1: Yes, sir.
0: I'm pretty sure you have all the Sumter dignitaries there. They're going to do. You guys going to do the ribbon cutting and all the pictures and smiles. And then dig into the chicken, right?
1: All of our local dignitaries are currently waiting in line salivating.
0: Yeah, I'm pretty sure. They're camping out. I heard a couple pitching tents for this, man.
1: Yes, they are.
0: Man, you know, this has been a long-awaited moment for the city of Sumter. You guys bringing Dave's Hot Chicken. And I know you guys are looking to open more locations in the community and throughout the state as well. So you guys are in both Georgia now, and now you're here in South Carolina. So tell us about what's going to happen tomorrow with your grand opening.
1: Yes, sir. So 10:30 a.m. is our official ribbon cutting ceremony. We'll have all of our local dignitaries and all that good stuff. And then we actually have a mystery envelope giveaway.
0: Mystery envelope. All right.
1: Mystical.
0: Yes.
1: We're giving away 500 envelopes.
0: 500.
1: 250 from 10:30 to 2.
0: Mm-hmm.
1: And then we have a break because it's going to be cray cray. Yeah. And then from 5 to 8, the other 250.
0: Yeah.
1: And so each envelope has a prize.
0: A prize.
1: So everyone is going to win something. Well, it's 500 people.
0: It's kind of like Cracker Jack back in the day.
1: Everybody has a prize. Way better, my friend.
0: Better than Cracker Jack back in the day. Oh, man, I'm ready for this.
1: So we have one of eight prizes.
0: One of eight prizes.
1: A combo meal.
0: A slider.
1: A side item.
0: A
1: large milkshake.
0: Mm-hmm.
1: An order of saucy bites.
0: Mm-hmm.
1: A tender. A large drink. And then the coveted Dave's. For a year.
0: Dave's for a year. That's the one I want.
1: Okay.
0: All right. So set me up.
1: You mean you're going to be fighting for it, right? We only have four of them out of our 500 envelopes.
0: Okay.
1: So only four of them are going to have the winners for Dave's for a year.
0: I used the box, so maybe.
1: Ooh, all right. Take it easy. Okay. I see you putting your dukes up. Right. We need to calm down here. I've got my good food so that I can, you know, ease some of your tensions over there.
0: All right. But I got food right here, so I won't be so bad at that moment. So we're going to dig in just a little bit. So that scavenger hunt. So tell us about that deal.
1: So the scavenger hunt is our Dave's scavenger hunt, which is only on community day from 2 to 4.
0: Mm-hmm.
1: And that is, we have inside of our four walls a hashtag built different brands, which is our company's name.
0: Mm-hmm.
1: And if you find it, you take a selfie, you post it online, you tag us, you tag Dave's, and you use the hashtag. You get entered in to win Dave's for a year as well.
0: Dave's,
1: so we're really going to have five, you know, winners. Four from the envelope.
0: And one social media.
1: Social media.
0: Oh, man. That's awesome right there. So,
1: and then we're actually giving you the coveted golden rubber chicken. So
0: I heard heart glisses right there when you said that, the golden rubber chicken.
1: Where?
0: Yeah. When you said that, I heard the heart glisses. It was like, it's in the background. Yeah, sparkling there. All right, so actually, you know, built different brands. It has actually been in the community for a while. Now, you guys are part of Marco's Pizza as well.
1: Yes, sir. Yeah, we're just right down the street from our Marco's location. And so we're not new to Sumter, but Dave's Hot Chicken is new. So we're very familiar with the Sumter community. We love you. And, you know, we were seeing a large guest base coming to Dave's that were from the area.
0: Mm-hmm.
1: And we said, you know what? We need to go to Sumter.
0: Yeah,
1: the turnout so far, man.
0: Yeah, man, you guys have no idea, man. Hey, but tell us about the colors, though. That's what everybody's been asking about, the colors. Once you guys started on the outside of the facade, everybody started like, what's up with the colors? So tell us about the colors.
1: So the company that we have is called Splatterhouse,
0: mm-hmm.
1: and they travel all over the world. They are contracted through Dave's, and they create unique artwork on the outside and on the inside. So no one two or three Daves are the exact same. They're all unique. Mm-hmm. And if you go inside, you'll see some homage to Sumter inside. So every store is a unique footprint, just like our like fingerprints. Yeah. There are no two fingerprints that are alike, just like the patterns of a zebra are not same. Just the same thing for Dave's Hot Chicken. So it's very unique to that community that we're in.
0: Yeah, that's how I feel every day. I'm different every day. Yeah.
1: You are, we appreciate you.
0: Yeah, I appreciate you appreciating me.
1: Well, I appreciate you appreciating me, then I'm appreciating you.
0: There you go. Now, there's something very special about your company. You guys do something called, you have something, Showtime Mindset. So tell me what's that?
1: Interesting.
0: Yes.
1: So, you know, my background is in the entertainment world.
0: I would never have guessed.
1: No, me neither. No.
0: Uh-huh.
1: And, I think it's super important that our team members know that they're on stage, right? You are wearing a costume, right? Yes, it's a uniform, but you're wearing a costume. You're representing Dave's, you're representing us. And so from the moment that you step foot onto property, you have to have that Showtime mindset. It's, it is go time. It's the greatest show on earth. And you're performing for your guests, right? And it's that experience that really sets us apart from everyone else. It's that guest experience, that nice welcome whenever you walk in. It makes you feel like you're coming home. And all of our team members exude that in all of our locations, that guest experience, that forward-facing Showtime mindset. It's something unique to our organization. And it's something that we're incredibly proud of every day, is that our team members are so dialed in on their purpose.
0: That's great, because you want to add something to that experience, to that dining experience. It's got to be more than just say I'm picking up good chicken.
1: Absolutely.
0: Yes. Correct. And we definitely appreciate you guys doing that. So you got your soft opening today, grand opening tomorrow, community day on Saturday.
1: Again, I'm tired already.
0: You got to pick it up, man, because when I get there from 2 to 4 on Saturday, broadcasting live here on Jams 92.3, 93.3 in Sumter, dude, you're going to have to bring the energy. You got to step it up another notch.
1: I'm ready.
0: All right.
1: Give me one more slider, coach. I'm in.
0: Hey, there you go. And you guys are going to have a DJ's entertainment, all kinds of stuff going on.
1: We have all sorts of things. We have activities. We have face painting. And we have a lawn dart game and basketball. So we really have a lot of activations. We have activated Shaw Air Force Base, your sheriff, police, fire. So we have all of the trucks out there, all of the vehicles for the kids to do tours of. They'll give away tchotchkes. So we really have found a way to activate our local community to give back big to you all, because we're so appreciative of what you all are doing for us. And this is our little thank you to say, hey, we see you, we appreciate you.
0: Well, we definitely appreciate you guys stopping by today, and appreciate the chicken that I'm going to get to dig into in just a little bit. So, So my man Dustin, you guys are going to get to check him out. And the rest of the Dave's Hot Chicken and the Built Different Brands crew, they're going to be there all of this weekend for the grand opening. And glad to have you guys with us. And you guys, anytime y'all want to come back and be a part of this whole thing, man, whole Jams Radio Nation, Jams Radio Network, we call it. So you guys,
1: I'm ready, man.
0: All right. That's my man Dustin from Dave's Hot Chicken. Glad to have him with us. Our Thursday question of the day here for your Jams Radio Network. What's your go-to excuse for when you don't feel like going somewhere? Let us know. Hit us up on Facebook. The question is posted and pinned to the top. And also hit us up on the Jams Radio Hotline, 803-250-5933. More music coming up for you on the way. Got a little Missy Elliott for you. T.I. and Rihanna, Raekwon, and we got you back in the day for June the 11th. It's your morning hip-hop hustle on your Jams Radio Network.
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6: Weather Channel forecast for the Midlands. Heading straight into a summer heat wave. Pure sunshine here today. Temperatures climbing rapidly into the mid-90s. Gentle southwest breeze blowing at 5 to 10 won't offer much relief. Tonight stays clear and warm, 76. Friday and Saturday turn dangerously hot, peaking near 100 degrees and a slight chance of afternoon thunderstorms. Richard DeWedding at the Weather Channel.
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1: What you need to do is be thankful for the life you got, you know what I'm saying? Stop looking at what you ain't got. 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

0: Snoop Dogg and Gin and Juice here inside your morning hip hop hustle with your Mac Man. And it's now time for our Back in the Day for June the 11th. 284 years ago in 1742, Benjamin Franklin invented the stove. That man was a jack of all trades, and he mastered a few along the way. 63 years ago in 1963, Alabama's Governor George Wallace blocked the front door of an auditorium at the University of Alabama to try to keep two black students from being able to get inside and register. Finally, the National Guard stepped in, moved the governor, and then got Vivian Malone and James Hood inside and registered. 40 years ago in 1986, Ferris Bueller's Day Off opened, that is, in theaters. 36 years ago in 1990, 43-year-old Nolan Ryan pitched his sixth no-hitter, which made him the oldest man to throw one. That record was broken the following season when Nolan tossed his record seventh no-hitter. And after that, that record still hadn't been touched. It may be one of those records that no one ever breaks, because that was amazing that he could do that at that age. You want to understand, he could still throw a mean fastball. 34 years ago in 1992, the Supreme Court ruled that the people who commit hate crimes motivated by bigotry may be sentenced to extra punishment. And 21 years ago in 2005, Mike Tyson had the quit match in his fight against Kevin McBryan, then announced his first retirement. Mike should have stayed retired. And that's your Back in the Day for June the 11th. Our Thursday question of the day: what's your go-to excuse when you don't feel like going somewhere? Don't act like you don't have one. Go ahead and let us know. Leave a comment on our Facebook post. The question is posted and pinned to the top of our page. You can also hit us up on the Jams Radio Hotline, 803-250-5933. So I've gotten these off the wall answers from a few people to our question. Someone said my social battery is on 1% and I left the charge at home. I already took my outside clothes off. My couch and I have plans we can't cancel. Someone said my horoscope said stay home and mind your business. So these are some of the more colorful answers that I've gotten to the question of the day. Leave your question on our Facebook post. Put your comment there. You can also hit us up on the Jams Radio Hotline. Our Jams question of the day: what's your go-to excuse when you don't feel like going somewhere? More coming up for you inside your morning hip-hop hustle, on the way for you musically. Got some OT Genesis coming up, Groove Theory, Destiny's Child on the way, and we got your entertainment buzz. This is your morning hip-hop hustle on your Jams Radio Network.
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question of the day. 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Tell us what it is. 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

0: Destiny's Child and Lose My Breath here inside your morning hip hop hustle with your Mac man, Eric Mac. And it's time for your entertainment buzz for today. Now, actor Matt Damon has launched a new career as a rapper. His alias is The Nomad, which is Damon spelled backwards. It's all part of a campaign called Get Blue by his charity Water.org, which aims to help get water to people around the world who need it. Some major brands, including Starbucks, Gap, and Amazon, are joining the effort. Now, obviously, Matt is not exactly serious about his music. He says, quote, "Music and humor are two of the best ways to cut through in culture." And so, obviously, these are two places that we're trying to focus on. That's quote, unquote. Now, that may even turn into a thing. You never know. Because, you know, you got some rappers from that area, man. You know, he may do that whole Mark Wahlberg thing. You know, they kind of look alike from the same area, same general region. So this could turn into a thing for Matt Damon. We're on the lookout for music from The Nomad. And that's your entertainment buzz for today. A Jams Radio Network question of the day. What's your go-to excuse when you don't feel like going somewhere? Give us your excuse. You got one? We want to know what it is. Leave a comment on our Facebook page. Our question is posted and pinned to the top of our page. You can also hit us up on the Jams Radio Hotline, 803-250-5933. That's 803-250-5933. Here's some more off-the-wall answers to our question of the day. I'm saving my energy for an emergency that may never happen. My dog looks so sad when I grab my keys. I promised myself I wouldn't do anything I had to wear real pants for. The vibes told me to stay at home. Those are some of the more colorful excuses people came up with. Now, someone said, now, this is a nice one. Honestly, I just need some alone time. That one's pretty good. I can't make tonight. Rain check. Now, that was a nice way of putting somebody down. You can't join them. So let us know what your answer is. Once again, on Facebook and on our Jams Radio Hotline, our Jams question of the day. More coming up for you inside your morning hip-hop hustle. Got some Sir Mix-a-Lot for you. Quad City DJs coming up. Lil Jon and the Eastside Boys, and we got your Mac Man's Random Facts for Thursday. 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
5: Oh my God, Becky, look at her butt. It is so big. She looks like one of those rap guys' girlfriends. but, you know, who understands those rap guys? They only talk to her because she looks like a total prostitute, okay? I mean, her butt is just so big. I can't believe it's just so round. It's like out there. I mean, gross.

0: Lil Jon and the Eastside Boys, along with Busta Rhymes and the Yin Yang Twins, to Get Low Remix here inside your morning hip hop hustle. And it's now time for your Mac Man's random facts for Thursday. Giraffes have the highest blood pressure of any mammal, and that's probably expected because of their size. Gotta have high blood pressure to get blood all the way up there. Ben Franklin once published a book called The Drinker's Dictionary with 200 different terms to describe being drunk. They included things ranging from he's seen the devil to juicy. Mosquitoes like biting people with type O blood more than any other blood type. Other things that attract them are sweat, having alcohol in your bloodstream, being pregnant, wearing black, dark blue, or red. Pumbaa from The Lion King was the first character to break wind in a Disney movie. And boardwalks didn't get the name because they're wooden boards you walk on. They're named after a guy who came up with the idea to set one up, the first one, in Atlantic City, New Jersey, that is, in the 1870s. His name was Alexander Boardman. So, well, there you go. Your Mac Man's random facts for Thursday. Your Jams Radio question of the day for Thursday. What's your go-to excuse when you don't feel like going somewhere? Let us know what yours is. Leave your comment on Facebook. Our question is posted and pinned to the top of our pages. You can also hit us up on the Jams Radio Hotline, 803-250-5933. That's 803-250-5933. Our question of the day, what's your go-to excuse when you don't feel like going somewhere? Got some more for you here inside your morning hip hop hustle. By the way, that Dave's Hot Chicken was good. I'm going to have me another one in a little bit. Got some Ice Cube coming up for you, Kanye West on the way, and back to wrap it up. This is your morning hip-hop hustle on your Jams Radio Network.
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5: Weather Channel forecast for the Midlands. Heading straight into a summer heat wave. Pure sunshine here today. Temperatures climbing rapidly into the mid-90s. Gentle southwest breeze blowing at 5 to 10 won't offer much relief. Tonight stays clear and warm, 76. Friday and Saturday turn dangerously hot, peaking near 100 degrees and a slight chance of afternoon thunderstorms. Richard DeWedding at the Weather Channel.
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0: 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And that's going to wrap up your jam session for today.
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0: 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And our jams question of the day, don't forget to chime in. What's your go-to excuse when you don't feel like going somewhere? 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That's 803-250-5933. Our question of the day, what's your go-to excuse when you don't feel like going somewhere? That's going to do it for me today. It's a great day today. Nice weather. Beautiful weather. It's summertime, y'all. Not officially summer yet, but summertime. So go out and enjoy yourself. Do something. Be productive and do something that you like. If you can't do something you like, like something you do. Gonna leave you with Kanye West and Flashing Lights. It's your morning hip-hop hustle. It's your Mac Man. And I'm out.

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4: Weather Channel forecast for the Midlands, heading straight into a summer heat wave. Pure sunshine here today. Temperatures climbing rapidly into the mid-90s. Gentle southwest breeze blowing at 5 to 10 won't offer much relief. Tonight stays clear and warm, 76. Friday and Saturday turn dangerously hot, peaking near 100 degrees and a slight chance of afternoon thunderstorms. Richard DeWedding at the Weather Channel.
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0: Weather Channel forecast for the Midlands. Heading straight into a summer heat wave. Pure sunshine here today. Temperatures climbing rapidly into the mid-90s. Gentle southwest breeze blowing at 5 to 10 won't offer much relief. Tonight stays clear and warm, 76. Friday and Saturday turn dangerously hot, peaking near 100 degrees and a slight chance of afternoon thunderstorms. Richard DeWedding at the Weather Channel.
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2: Weather Channel forecast for the Midlands. Heading straight into a summer heat wave. Pure sunshine here today. Temperatures climbing rapidly into the mid-90s. Gentle southwest breeze blowing at 5 to 10 won't offer much relief. Tonight stays clear and warm, 76. Friday and Saturday turn dangerously hot, peaking near 100 degrees and a slight chance of afternoon thunderstorms. Richard Wedding at the Weather Channel.
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2: Weather Channel forecast for the Midlands. Heading straight into a summer heat wave. Pure sunshine here today. Temperatures climbing rapidly into the mid-90s. Gentle southwest breeze blowing at 5 to 10 won't offer much relief. Tonight stays clear and warm, 76. Friday and Saturday turn dangerously hot, peaking near 100 degrees and a slight chance of afternoon thunderstorms. Richard DeWedding at the Weather Channel.
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3: Hey, baby, why you be saying, oh? 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Is that like, you just make walking this up, you just say, oh.

Tat Tat, your station for throwback hip-hop and R&B. Ooh, what's really good? Something, man. Uncle Buddha back in the building. Beautiful day in the neighborhood. Orange and blue skies outside right now. Yeah, everybody's happy. You know what I'm saying? One more game to go, though. 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For me, it was.

0: 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And right here in the beautiful city of Sumter, orange and blue skies today, man. 92.3 and 93.3. So shouts going out to all of our folk, man. All right. Back on the other side in a minute with more of your favorites. So keep it locked in. Day away from another weekend. 92.3, 93.3 jams.
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0: Far Side, Running Away, classic joint, throwback hip-hop and R&B inside the house party. Oh, man, the Father's Day countdown has officially begun, only 10 days away. Shouts going out to all the fathers and dads and uncles and granddads and all that kind of stuff out there, man. Hey, our Feed Hope Drive continues for our college students, our Florence Darlington Tech College students. It's happening now. We are accepting donations up until September the 3rd, and I have information on that. I'll share with you coming up a little bit later on in the show. A few Juneteenth events happening all across the Carolinas. There's a big car show I'll be hanging out at this weekend with the Chief Rocker DJ Taz down in Lynchburg. Tell you about those events and a whole bunch more coming up in the show. So keep it down locked in and rock out with us, man. All right. DJ Ski on the mix a little bit later. Later on, 5 o'clock, it's Happy Hour, your station, 92.3 and 93.3 Jams.
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5: Weather Channel forecast for the Midlands. Heading straight into a summer heat wave. Pure sunshine here today. Temperatures climbing rapidly into the mid-90s. Gentle southwest breeze blowing at 5 to 10 won't offer much relief. Tonight stays clear and warm, 76. Friday and Saturday turn dangerously hot, peaking near 100 degrees and a slight chance of afternoon thunderstorms. Richard DeWedding at the Weather Channel.
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0: Outkast, Sleepy Brown, I like the way you move. Hey, throwback hip hop and R&B, your station, baby. It's going down with your Uncle Buddha inside the house party. And early today, you know, inside Emacs Hip Hop Hustle Morning Show, the topic was about excuses. Pretty much excuses. Hey, we want to know, what's your go-to excuse when you don't feel like going somewhere or doing something? Yeah, what's your go-to excuse when you don't feel like going somewhere? Everybody has a go-to excuse, you know, especially when it comes to going to work, I believe. But yeah, hey, don't incriminate yourself, as they say. But what is your go-to excuse when you don't feel like going somewhere? That is the topic of the day. Follow us on social media and leave a comment. And also hit us up, 803-250-5933, and let us know, what is your go-to excuse when you don't feel like doing something, all right? Throwbacks, that's what we got going on, man. 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

Okay, musical queen, man, party in the party. Real quick, I think this is important, man. I want to put this out there. I'll be hanging out tomorrow morning early at a Peace Up Guns Down event tomorrow on the north side of Florence, north side of Flowtown, Iola Jones Park, right off of Oakland Avenue. The event starts around 10 o'clock, 10 a.m. to 2:30 on Iola Jones Park. It's information that the community can use. There's guest speakers. There's a live DJ, a whole lot of stuff for the kids to do. So stop by tomorrow morning, man. This event is for peace, purpose, and progress, all right? So with that being said, I thought I'd put this song on, man, for all of our communities, all of our hoods, man. Peace up, guns down for everybody, man. We need to stop the violence. One of the greatest hip-hop stop-the-violence movement songs of all time, Self-Destruction, 92.3, 93.3 Jam.

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0: Pop and R&B. Speaking of 5 o'clock, you know what goes down around here. 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Each and every Thursday, man, we got food trucks out. There's music. There's entertainment. There's cold drinks. It's just a dope vibe, man. So come on out. And I'm not even supposed to say this, but next weekend, I heard they got karaoke out there, right? Hey, tonight, it will be lit with the food trucks, and it is bike night. So shouts going out to all my slingshot riders and all my bikers, man. That'll be in the building tonight for a little while, all right? Throwback hip-hop and R&B, more music on the other side. 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
2: Weather Channel forecast for the Midlands. Heading straight into a summer heat wave. Pure sunshine here today. Temperatures climbing rapidly into the mid-90s. Gentle southwest breeze blowing at 5 to 10 won't offer much relief. Tonight stays clear and warm, 76. Friday and Saturday turn dangerously hot, peaking near 100 degrees and a slight chance of afternoon thunderstorms. Richard DeWedding at the Weather Channel.
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So I told you Father's Day is only like 10 days away. A lot of Father's Day celebrations happening all across the Carolinas and all that kind of stuff. And one big Father's Day celebration is going down in Maysville, Mary McLeod Bethune Park, Saturday, June 20th, 12 noon all the way until 9 p.m. This thing will be lit. There's so much stuff to do, man. Music, food, kids' activities. There's a cornhole tournament, spades tournament, all the stuff that dads love to do. And at the end of the night, a fireworks show. So make sure you make plans to come on out. Mary McLeod Bethune Park, Saturday, June 20th. Right now, Diggable Planets.

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But then Saturday, down in Lynchburg, South Carolina, that Pleasant Grove community, get ready for the Country Fest, man. That's right. Big Country Fest happening down that way. Cars, bikes, ATVs, golf carts, big car, bike, truck show going on. A lot of vendors. There's bike competitions and a whole lot more, man. Country Fest 2026 down in Lynchburg. I'll be hanging out with some of our Jams Radio family down that way. So make sure you make plans to come and kick it with us this weekend, man. All right.

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MC Serj Nas, Chubb Rock Red, High Love a Tone, back to the grill again. So, checking out something online I want to share with you coming up, man. I want to talk about the states where people have the highest and lowest income. Yeah. Share that with you coming up. Right now, it's Coolio.

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0: Dre and Snoop Dogg on that one. 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Coming up, I thought this was interesting. I want to talk about it, man. This annual study I want to share with you where they were talking about the states with the highest and the states with the lowest income. Thought it was kind of cool, man. I want to share this story with you. Sometimes, you know, you can boost your salary by switching jobs. 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So tell you all about it. We're going to talk about the states where people have the highest and lowest income. More throwback hip hop and R&B. 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
1: Weather Channel forecast for the Midlands. Heading straight into a summer heat wave. Pure sunshine here today. Temperatures climbing rapidly into the mid-90s. Gentle southwest breeze blowing at 5 to 10 won't offer much relief. Tonight stays clear and warm, 76. Friday and Saturday turn dangerously hot, peaking near 100 degrees and a slight chance of afternoon thunderstorms. Richard DeWedding at the Weather Channel.
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Man, listen to what I gotta say. 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Rock shows here, the Jen Japan. 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
1: Enough said, then.
0: Hold on. Check this out. Let's make this official. Shine your boots and load your pistols. Pull out your best credentials. 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

0: fans out there, man, locked in listening. My phone's been ringing off the hook all day long, man. Everybody want to hit me up about the Knicks. We got a lot of bandwagon Knicks fans out there right now, too. I'm just going to put that out there right now. I know some of y'all ain't been Knicks fans all your life, but it's all good. We'll take you. Come on over. You can be with us right now. Champions. All right. That's what I'm predicting right now. One more game left. I don't want to jump the gun. I don't want to talk too soon, but they're looking pretty good right now. We up 3-1. All right. Hey, shouts going out to my Knicks fans, orange and blue skies all day, every day right now, man. All right. Hey, right now, check this out. This annual study I was peeping out with the states with the highest income and states with the lowest income. I want to share some of this with you. Check it out. Top three states with the highest income are Virginia, New York, and New Jersey. Top three highest income states. Jersey? Really? States with the lowest income were West Virginia, New Mexico, Mississippi, and Louisiana. So there you have it, man. Well, I'm going to put this out there, too. Let me just say South Carolina didn't do too well, all right? Out of all 50 states, they came in like number 37. So, sorry, they didn't do too good either. More throwbacks on the other side and more on my brother DJ Ski inside the Happy Hour Mix. Keep it locked in. 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

0: 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It gets no better than that. Shouts going out to all of our folk riding with us today, man. And my brother E-Mac, he had that hip-hop Hustle Morning Show topic of the day. And it was about excuses today. 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
5: Weather Channel forecast for the Midlands. Heading straight into a summer heat wave. Pure sunshine here today. Temperatures climbing rapidly into the mid-90s. Gentle southwest breeze blowing at 5 to 10 won't offer much relief. Tonight stays clear and warm, 76. Friday and Saturday turn dangerously hot, peaking near 100 degrees and a slight chance of afternoon thunderstorms. Richard DeWedding at the Weather Channel.
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0: Bringing the throwback hip-hop vibes to Sumter.

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That's what we doing right now, man. We just kicking it. 92.3 and 93.3 Jam. Shouts going out to the birthday folk. I'm just kicking it with you, baby. Hanging out with your Uncle Buddha. Celebrities celebrating today. Let me see. Sadie Robertson from Duck Dynasty. She's 29 years old today. Claire Holt is 38. Shia LaBeouf, he's 40 years old. Joshua Jackson is 48. Peter Dinklage is 57. Dr. Oz is 66. Joe Montana, the legend, is 70 years old today. And Frank Beard from ZZ Top is 77 years old. So shout out all of our folk tuned in, listening today, celebrating their special day, man, all right? Fugees with Lauryn Hill, Killing Them Softly, your station, 92.3, 93.3 Jams.

0: 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Now, almost time for us to get on up out of here, man. I got to shut down the house party. I'm actually going to make my way across town for this Thursday After 5 joint happening downtown, 1210 West 7th Street, Showtime Event Center. I'm on my way for that. On my way to that, I should say. But I got your throwback fact real quick, man. Let me give you your throwback fact before I bounce. Let's go back down memory lane. 21 years ago today, 2005. Mike Tyson, he had a fight with a dude named Kevin McBride. That's right, they had a match. And Mike Tyson, he quit mid-match. Yeah, mid-match against Kevin McBride. And then he announced his retirement. That was 21 years ago today, 2005. That is your throwback fact for today. I got more music on the other side. Then I got to check out your station, Sumter, 92.3 and 93.3 Jams.
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3: Weather Channel forecast for the Midlands. Heat advisory starting to pop across the Carolinas. Boy, we have got the mid and upper 90s here into the weekend. Storm chances going up for us early next week by Monday and Tuesday, and temperatures coming down a bit. 73 degrees our low tonight with an isolated storm. Isolated storm Friday, high 98. Heat indices triple digits. I'm meteorologist Scott Lauriemore at the Weather Channel.
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That's one thing I ain't gonna do. Ride out of here dirty, man. It's all good. It's all clean. All legit, baby. Chameleon Air on that one with Crazy Bro. Time for us to pack it up and get on up out the way, man. House party, we are done. But we're back in the building tomorrow. Same time, same spot. Check us out. Hang out with us, man. 2 to 7, all right? E-Mac. He's in the building tomorrow with that Hip Hop Hustle Morning Show. He'll have your new topic of the day, man, and start up that Feel Good Friday conversation. So keep it down locked in. I'm gone. It's Missy Elliott. Enjoy the rest of your evening. Sumter, your station, 92.3, 93.3 Jams.

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2: 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Welcome you back to another great contest we have here today as your P15s make the road trip here to Lexington High School to play Lexington Post 7. Sumter P15, 4-1 overall, 2-0 in league play. Got a thrilling win last night at Riley Park, 3-2 over Lexington Post 7. Meanwhile, Post 7 is 4-3 overall, and they've dropped their last two. They're 0-2 in league play. P15s will be at the plate first, and B.J. Balls is at first base. Corey Bailey batting second. He's on the mound. Mac McDaniel in left field. Gavin Rivers at catcher. Justin Pendergrass at shortstop. Larry Johnson at second base. Connor Carter at third. Zy Dennis in right field. And Bodie Bowden in center field. And it looks like we're about ready to get things going here. As Lexington Post 7, their pitcher's a righty. On the mound here, Brooks Peloso, River Bluff 2026 prospect here. Righty-lefty matchup. Ball steps in. The pitch in there for a strike. Really hot conditions in today's game. Ball's trying to get something going. The pitch swung on, a hard hit ball and foul down the first baseline. 0-2 quickly here to Balls. Balls leads this team with 9 stolen bases. Had 3 in yesterday's win. Incredible speed on the base pass. Peloso winds, the 0-2, swung on, and that'll be a single for B.J. Balls right up the middle. Not a way to lead things off for your P15s. And B.J. Balls will be at first base. And at the plate now will be the pitcher, Corey Bailey. Bailey had a really productive night. Had 2 RBIs last night. Leads the team in hit-by-pitches with 6. Normally plays left field on the mound tonight. Righty-righty matchup here. Peloso throws over to first. Didn't like the huge lead that B.J. Balls had. That's something you got to keep an eye on if you're a pitcher on the mound for Lexington Post 7. And he throws over again, not in time. Corey Bailey patiently awaiting his first pitch at bat. Ball's creeping towards second again. Peloso glanced over that left shoulder. Now he gathers. The pitch upstairs for a ball. 1-0 the count. See if Bailey can find some grass here. Find a gap in this beautiful field here at Lexington High School. Ball's creeping towards second. Peloso gives a nod to his catcher. Throws over. Not in time. And can you blame him? Lexington Post 7 saw what he did last night with 3 stolen bases. Pelosi glances over again. Balls with a half step towards second. And he goes. The pitch upstairs for a ball, and he is safe. Another stolen bag by B.J. Balls. That's his 10th stolen base on the season. Bailey steps back in. 2-0 the count. Brooks Pelosa on the mound here for Lexington Post 7. Looks a little flustered at the moment. The 2-0 to Bailey. Outside, 3-0 to Corey Bailey. Last time we were at this complex was on Monday night. P15s won 16-6 over Lexington Post 7. And then last night at Riley Park, they won in a close one, 3-2. Trying to sweep the series here. Pelosa looks at the runner balls at second. The 3-0 pitch to Bailey in there for a strike. Couple fans on hand here, despite the hot weather here in Lexington, South Carolina. Balls with a big lead at second. Pelosi glances over. Now he steps off the rubber, throws over, not in time. Boy, really good job by the second baseman out there for Lexington Post 7. That ball was down low and away, and he scooped it off the dirt. That's Mason Cup. A little different lineup here for both teams, and we'll talk about that as the night progresses. Pelosa looks at the runner at second. That's balls. The 3-1 pitch swung on and missed by Bailey. Big cut there. And Brooks Pelosa's battled back here on the mound for Lex Post 7. It's 3-0. Now it's 3-2. See if Bailey can choke up on this bat and get a hit here. No outs in the top of the first with balls at second. The 3-2 pitch, swung on and hit up high and popped it out. Then we'll do it again. P15s. Trying to advance balls here. Get this run across as P15s have done a nice job getting the leadoff runner on. Did that several times in last night's game. Close it. Wines delivers the 3-2 pitch inside and a strikeout. That's a backwards K there for Corey Bailey. So one out now for Lexington Post 7. And at the plate now is Mac McDaniel, the left fielder. McDaniel normally in the DH role. P15s have no DH tonight. So McDaniel is playing left field. Righty-righty matchup. The pitch swung on, kind of a half swing, high into the infield at first base, and the first baseman catches it for the nice P1 out. It's P3, excuse me. So one out, runner at second, and that brings up the catcher, Gavin Rivers. Rivers did a really nice job in last night's game, earned Player of the Game honors. It was 2-for-3 with 2 hits, 2 singles, 1 RBI in last night's win. Righty-righty matchup here. Pelosi looks at the runner balls. Now he pitches. Ooh, almost hit him. But somehow gets it in there on that inside part of the plate for a strike. See if Rivers can get a hit here and get this run across. P15s don't want to leave balls stranded at second. And Pelosi steps off the mound. Rivers with that towel behind his right pocket there. P15's wearing red uniforms, gray pants. Lexington Post 7 wearing red and white pants. Pitch, oh, in there for a strike, and ball steals another bag. 2 stolen bases already for B.J. Balls. So he's at third base. 1-1 the count here to Rivers. Pelosi glances over at Balls. Now he winds the pitch. Upstairs. Good eye there from Rivers, leaving that one up there. 2-1 now. Still scoreless here in the top of the first. P15's trying to take the early lead. The 2-1 for Pelosi. Swung on a hard hit ball to the third baseman. He grabs it, throws across the diamond for the nice 5-3 out to end the inning. We've played a half inning. Still scores between your P15s and Lexington Post 7. We'll be right back. 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
2: 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We welcome you back into the action here at Lexington High School. Your P15 still scores on the road here against Lexington Post 7. P15s have put a new pitcher on the mound for tonight's game. Starting on the mound for your P15s is Corey Bailey. We saw Bailey come in with the bases loaded last night. Two outs, 3-2 score. And he pitched two pitches and a pop-up into the inning and got the game saving. Good job there from Corey Bailey. So he earned a save last night. And I talked to him earlier today. Said he was surprised that he has not had any more pitching opportunities this season. It's primarily been in left field. So P15s will be in the field here. And at the plate for Lexington Post 7, leading things off for them will be Kuiper. Jackson Kuiper from Lexington High School, 2027 prospect. Kuiper playing center field tonight for them. And Bailey's ready to go on the mound here for your P15s. And there comes the horn. You hear the horn behind me. That's that lightning horn for lightning in the area. We heard the horn about 15 minutes before the game started. Looks like head coach Lee Burton from Lexington High School over there's giving the thumbs up to the umps, and we're going to keep playing, which is good to see. Bailey winds, delivers in there for a strike. Beautiful pitch there from Corey Bailey. Righty-righty matchup here with Kuiper at the plate. Down outside there for a ball. Excuse me, a strike. Out the outside corner. Great job there by Bailey. Oh, to the count here to Kuiper. The pitch swung on and swung to the Lexington Post 7 dugout over there. Kind of a half swing there from Kuiper. P15's in search of that first out here in the bottom of the first. Just heard the lightning horn a minute ago. It does look a little dark in center field. The pitch down low and away for a ball. 1-2 now here to Kuiper. It's one thing about the summertime in South Carolina. You never know when those thunderstorms are going to pop up. See if Bailey can get his first strikeout. The 1-2 pitch in there for a ball. Did he go? No. Rivers behind the dish tonight, catching for your P15s. Played second base last night, so got a break on those legs of his. The 2-2. Swung on a hard hit ball by Kuiper. That's going to be a tough play. Pendergrass grabs it and throws it across and gets the out. Nice. 6-3 play there by Justin Pendergrass. So one out. And at the plate now will be Reese Binky. Binky from Batesburg-Leesville High School. 2027 prospect. Binky did really well in game one on Monday night in the 16-6 loss to your P-15s. Had like two or three hits in that one. As he takes ball on the outside part of the plate from Bailey. Binky, however, struggled last night, 0-3. See if he can get something going here in the two-hole for Lexington Post 7. The 1-0, swung on. Chopper to Pendergrass at short. He grabs it, flips across the diamond, and not in time. They said B.J. Ball's foot came off the bag there. So Binky will be at first base. Here with one out. And M.J. Hornsby will be at the plate. We've seen Hornsby at second base a lot, but getting the start tonight at shortstop for Lexington Post 7. Hornsby from Great Collegiate Academy at the plate. Righty-righty matchup here. Binky with a big lead at first. Bailey gives the nod to his catcher. The pitch outside. That's that changeup. Bailey's struggling to locate his changeup pitch. He's done well with the fastball and curve so far. See if he can get a double play ball here. Binky creeping over towards second. And Bailey felt it and he threw over, not in time. Bailey taking his time now. Steps back on the rubber. Pitch swung on, a hard hit ball. That'll be down in the center field. Bowden grabs it, throws it in. Binky will go to third base and be safe. So a nice single there by Hornsby. So runners on the corners, one out, and Lexington Post 7's in business here in the bottom of the first. As Dalton Taylor, the right fielder, comes to the plate. Taylor from Gilbert High School. Also plays for USC Sumter in his last season of American Legion ball. Righty-lefty matchup here. Bailey in search of out number two here. He's taking his time on the mound. Hornsby, the big lead, and Bailey throws over, not in time. P-15s on the road here at Lexington High School against Lexington Post 7. Shows bunt, pulls it back for ball one. Not a bad idea there from Dalton Taylor at the plate. As Connor Carter was crashing in hard over there at third base for your P-15s. Big lead at first. The pitch upstairs for a ball. That's that curve ball that Bailey having a little trouble locating his last several pitches. 2-0 the count here to Taylor. Taylor shows bunt early. Now pulls it back, swings at it, and that'll get through for a single. One run comes across. An RBI single for Taylor. And he is safe at third base. Boy, what a job there by Hornsby getting from first to third. The relay was close, but they say he's safe. So runners on the corners again, and Lexington Post 7 takes a one-run lead here in the bottom of the first. At the plate now will be number five, the first baseman, Sam Woodyard. He's another Gilbert Indian at the plate from USC Sumter. In his last season of American Legion ball. P-15's looking for out number two here with runners on the corners. Bailey Wines delivers. Showed bunt, down low and away, and a high throw there from Rivers to Carter. So a stolen bag there from Taylor. Woodyard steps back in. 1-0 the count here. Sun is right in the eyes of the infielders. The pitch swung on, a hard hit ball and foul down the left field line. Good looking swing there from Woodyard. That one's going all the way to the Lexington High School track facility, right behind the football stadium. Woodyard steps back in. Bailey taking his time on the mound. The 1-1 pitch swung on and fouled off. Big looking swing there from Woodyard. He kind of cut and missed that one. Love to see Bailey get his first strikeout in the afternoon, as Gavin Rivers is going to go over there and talk to him real quick. Probably going over some strategy of what to pitch here to Woodyard. Bailey's given him a lot of fastballs already. See if he goes with some off-speed here, a change or a curve. Bailey taking his time on the mound. Woodyard patiently awaiting the 1-2 pitch. Outside. Count evens at 2 apiece. Lexington Post 7 leads 1-0 here in the bottom of the first and looking for more. With runners at second and third and one out. The 2-2 from Bailey. Oh, and it hits him. So that'll be a hit by pitch. So bases are loaded now for the P-15s. And looks like pitching coach Landon Delvin's going to come out and talk to Corey Bailey. With the bases loaded, one out here for Lexington Post 7. And we'll take a moment to thank our sponsors for tonight's game. Newman's Automotive, Green Insurance Agency and Tax Service, FTC, Carquest Auto Parts, Daniel Wealth Management, Piggly Wiggly, USC Sumter, and CRW Insurance. Thank you for sponsoring tonight's game. As Lennon Delvin with a quick conversation there with Bailey, and at the plate now will be the catcher for Lexington Post 7, Cooper James. James played first base in the first two games of this series. Getting the start behind the dish now. Bailey's staring down his target. Now he winds very slowly. The pitch in there for a strike. 0-1 the count here to James. From Gilbert High School, another one of those Indian players on the mound. Bailey taking his time here between pitches. The 0-1 pitch upstairs to James. Nowhere to put him. Love to see a ground ball, double play ball here. Pendergrass playing really deep at short on the grass. So is the second baseman Johnson. The 1-1 to James, swung on a high chopper to Pendergrass at short. Sun gets in his eyes, and he's going to hold it. As that was just kind of a slow, high-rolling hit there. And another run comes across for Lexington Post 7, and they lead 2-0 over your P-15s here with one out, and the bases remain loaded. At the plate now will be the third baseman, Mason Lau. Lau from Batesburg-Leesville, Panther at the plate. The pitch outside for a ball. P-15s are warming up a pitcher as we speak in the left field bullpen. Bailey Wines delivers the 1-0 count. Outside, 2-0 now. Nowhere to put Lau. P15 still in search of that second out. Lexington Post 7 trying to make their mark here and add to their big lead. Lily Wines delivers, swung on and miss. Big cut there from Lau. 2-1 now. Lau steps back in the right-handed batter's box. Bailey Wines delivers. Swung on, hit up high in the shallow center field. Going to be a tough play, and it is caught by Bowden. He goes home, and everyone stays put. With a nice F8 out to end to get the second out of the inning. So bases remain loaded. And at the plate now will be Will Barksdale, the DH. We saw Barksdale pitch last night for Lexington Post 7 in the 3-2 loss against your P15s at Raleigh Park. In his first action at the plate this series. Righty-lefty matchup as he takes ball one upstairs. Bailey looking for that final out. P15s have a pitcher. He appears warm in the bullpen. The 1-0 to Barksdale, down low and away, and a great block there from Gavin Rivers. Man, he's been a wall behind the plate. Scooped that one right off the dirt. Infield playing regular depth. The 2-0 upstairs. 3-0 the count here to Barksdale. Nowhere to put him with the bases loaded. And Bailey's got to dig in deep here to find the strike zone for your P15s. Bailey taking his time. 3-0 pitch. Upstairs and a ball four. And another run comes across for Lexington Post 7. And they lead 3-0 over your P15s here in the bottom of the first. Bases remain loaded. And that brings up the second baseman, Art Mason Cup. Big number one to the plate. Mason Cup, another right-handed hitter. So righty-righty matchup here. The lone Irmo Yellow Jacket on the baseball team here for Lexington Post 7. As he looks at strike right down raw way there from Corey Bailey. Three nothing our score in the bottom of the first. Bases loaded here for Lexington Post 7. Pitch swung on. High chopper. And it's going to be a tough play. Pendergrass goes to second and they get him. Boy, a really tough 6-4 out. For the final out of the inning, and as you hear behind me, that loud horn is about lightning. So we'll see what we have here. It's been crazy so far. As Lexington Post 7, they lead 3-0 as we head to the top of the second. We'll be right back. 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
2: 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I'm Taylor Nominger on the call for your P15s all season long here on the Jams 92.3 and 93.3 FM. It appears we have a stoppage of play here at Lexington High School. Umpires are walking off the field back to their cars. As the score is 3-0, Lexington posts 7 leads here in the top of the second. And I see the head coach, Lee Burton, going over to talk to P-15's head coach, T. DeBose. As it is very dark out in right center field. So Lightning is within 10 miles of the area. So they're going to shut down for about 30 minutes. And we'll see when we'll start back here in a little bit. But right now we're in a weather delay. Lexington posts 7. They lead 3-0 here in the top of the second. Listening to Jams on 92.3 and 93.3 FM.
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2: 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We welcome you back into the action here at Lexington High School as we are currently in a weather delay. Your P15s trail Lexington Post 7 3-0 here on the top of the second, as the horn brown went loud here and was really blaring, and that's a lightning horn. So lightning is detected within 10 miles. So they said they would have to wait for about 30 minutes to get started back up. So we will keep you updated and let you know when we start back up. But right now the current score is Lexington Post 7, 3-0 over your P15s in the top of the second. We'll be back. 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
7: Weather Channel forecast for the Midlands. Heat advisory starting to pop across the Carolinas. Boy, we have got the mid and upper 90s here into the weekend. Storm chances going up for us early next week by Monday and Tuesday, and temperatures coming down a bit. 73 degrees our low tonight with an isolated storm. Isolated storm Friday, high 98. Heat indices triple digits. I'm meteorologist Scott Lariamore at the Weather Channel.
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